Kansas City's Best Country Variety 94.1 KFKF. It's Erica J on this first night of July. How's it going? I hope your month is off to a great start. One day in, let's do this thing with Lady A now. Here's Downtown on KFKF.

94.1 KFKF. I like to think that this is the perfect temperature song, you know, as we head into another sunny and 95 tomorrow. What about sunny and 75 here with Joe Nichols?

Kansas City's Best Country Variety 94.1 KFKF with Luke Bryan, Country and She Knows It. And we are heading into a Luke Bryan winning weekend. Friday through Sunday, your chance to win tickets to his show, which is coming up here at Morton Amphitheater on July 9th. The winning starts at 5 o'clock this Friday. 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

Kansas City's Best Country Variety, 94.1 KFKF with Kenny Chesney. It doesn't feel like summer concert season without him, does it? Like, we need a Kenny Chesney tailgate in our lives. Stat. Love that he's doing his thing at the Sphere in Vegas, but hopefully next year he's back in KC. Stay tuned. It's Blake Shelton for you now. Here's Let Him In Anyway.

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Kansas City's best country variety, 94.1 KFKF. Jake Owen was another artist that got to honor Alan Jackson. And everyone had different things to say about the experience, but just the nicest things to say about it too, and to say about Alan. You can check out Jake's post up on his Instagram. Here's Barefoot Blue Jean Night.

94.1 KFKF. This song just hits, right? Little bit of a throwback to 2012 and the band Perry. Here's Better Dig 2.

94.1 KFKF with Hardy, Eric Church, Morgan Wallen, Tim McGraw. There's MacArthur. You know, you're hearing Kid Rock's version of this song now, but Cody Johnson did it first. Here's Till You Can't.

The St. Louis County Police Department has issued an Amber Alert for a child abduction that occurred at 1411 Shady Creek CRT, St. Louis, Missouri on July 1, 2026 at 1 p.m. Abducted was Rudo Kichirimani, black, female, age 8. Suspect vehicle is a dark blue 2017 Ford Edge SUV bearing Maryland registration 2GY-1598. Vehicle/suspect last seen unknown. Suspect is Munyaradza Kichirimani, a black, male, 36, 5 feet 8 inches tall, 165 pounds, has black hair and brown eyes. Last seen wearing unknown clothing. Victim Rudo Kichirimani. Last seen wearing unknown clothing. Suspect is the non-custodial father. Abduction occurred after the suspect stabbed and injured the child's mother. Suspect has made threats towards the child. Please call 911 or St. Louis County Police Department at 636-529-8210 if you have any information pertaining to this alert.

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The St. Louis County Police Department has issued an Amber Alert for a child abduction that occurred at 1411 Shady Creek CRT, St. Louis, Missouri on July 1, 2026 at 1 p.m. Abducted was Rudo Kichirimani, black, female, age 8. Suspect is Muniradza Kichirimani, a black, male, 36, 5 feet 8 inches tall, 165 pounds, has black hair and brown eyes. Last seen wearing unknown clothing. Victim Rudo Kichirimani. Last seen wearing unknown clothing. Suspect is the non-custodial father. Abduction occurred after the suspect stabbed and injured the child's mother. Suspect has made threats towards the child. Update: the suspect's vehicle has been located unoccupied in the Frontenac area. The suspect and victim have not been located. Please call 911 or St. Louis County Police Department at 636-529-8210 if you have any information pertaining to this alert.

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Kansas City's best country variety, 94.1 KFKF. I love Luke Bryan poking fun at himself. You know, everyone was kind of roasting him over his new song, Hunt, Fish, Golf, Drink, or whatever it's called. And yesterday he was all over socials climbing up into a tree stand going, y'all, this is a tutorial. This is how you climb tree. And I think it's so cool that he can poke fun at himself with that. Here he is now. Love you, miss you, mean it.

0: time zone am I on? What country am I in?
1: It doesn't matter. It's 5 o'clock somewhere.
0: It's always on 5 in Margaritaville, come to think of it.
1: Yeah, I heard that.
0: You've been there, haven't you?

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94.1 KFKF. We are halfway through 2026. That's crazy. Somebody posted that on Facebook this morning. They're like, we're heading into the second half, and I just feel like I'm not ready. It needs to slow down. This year's just flying by like they all do. Here's Old Dominion.

someday. I had the curtains wide open and a song on my phone. We danced by the TV we never turned on and wondered would anyone miss us if we ran away. But this isn't one of those stories that ends up that way.

94.1 KFKF with Kenny Chesney and Carry On. Luke Combs also made a really, really nice post about his experience at Alan Jackson's final show on Saturday. He said he loved being a part of it, but he loved watching it as a fan, too. You know, so many of us grew up on 90s country, and Alan Jackson in particular. So what a surreal moment for

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Kansas City's best country variety, 94.1 KFKF. Who doesn't love a 90s country ballad? Taking you back to 1993 with that one, John Michael Montgomery and I Swear. So good. And a new one for you now. This is Jacob Hackworth and What Took You So Long?

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Kansas City's best country variety, 94.1 KFKF. These guys have new music out, but my favorite is their collab with Low Cash called Let's It Play. Check it out if you haven't heard it. I think it's the song of the summer. It's Carmel, Carolina.

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1: 94.1 KFKF with John Party and Boots Off. Hey, did you know that Chris Young just opened a bar in Nashville? It is a sports bar out on Demumbrian, and it is called Famous Friends. Yeah, just opened last week, and he did have a lot of his famous friends there for the opening of it. Looks like a cool place. It's Famous Friends now, Chris and

This is a cancellation of an Amber Alert that was issued by St. Louis County Police Department on July 1, 2026 at 1 p.m. Abducted was Rudo Kicharimani, black, female, age 8. The victim has been found safe. The suspect has not been located.

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Kansas City's Best Country Variety 94.1 KFKF. My favorite Kenny Chesney song of all time. Just perfect for our summer of freedom on this first night of July. Hope yours is going well. George Burge for you now with Luke Bryan. It's Ride, Ride, Ride.

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Kansas City's Best Country Variety 94.1 KFKF after 11 now on this Wednesday night with Erica J. Halfway through the week, halfway through the year. I still can't believe that. Here we are, July 1st with Tyler Hubbard. Here's 5'9".

Kansas City's Best Country Variety 94.1 KFKF with Megan Maroney and Beautiful Things. Thomas Rhett just posted some gorgeous pictures from his family trip to Switzerland. It looked absolutely amazing. How lucky are his kids that they get to go all over the world and see these beautiful places with their dad. And here he is now. What's your country song on 94.1 KFKF?

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Kansas City's best country variety, 94.1 KFKF. It's Erica J. I am heading out of here. Have a great rest of your Wednesday night. Back in here tomorrow night at 7 o'clock. I will talk to you then. Leaving you with Jason Aldean. It's Don't Tell on Me.

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9: Yes. Welcome to America with Team USA moving on to the round of 16. How about that? How about that? I really don't even know what the hell I'm talking about, but, you know, we're good at it, apparently, and so I am going to cheer from the sidelines as the Americans beat Bosnia 2-0 out in Santa Clara, will now face Belgium in the round of 16. I was digging into this a little bit, and I guess one of our players got a red card, which is bad, right? Comes with an automatic suspension. And then I dug into what he did. And he and another guy were going for the ball, and our guy stepped on the other guy. And that's a red card, and now he's out for the next game? He stepped on him? I guess that's the difference between football and football. Because in football, everybody's stepping on everybody. But apparently, this is how soccer is played. Again, we don't care. America's good at it. Team USA advances in the World Cup. It's a good day for the red, white, and blue.

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0: Langley and Morgan Wallen, Can't Love You Anymore. This is 94.1 KFKF, Kansas City's best country variety. I feel that way about the country. I love this country. Not ashamed to admit that. As we go into America 250, the 4th of July is this close. Tomorrow will be our all-star tribute to America, the all-American 4th of July setup, if you will, because the 4th is on Saturday, so tomorrow's my best shot to fire off everything we have in the fireworks department and hear from country stars. They won't all fit in tomorrow's show, so we asked Luke Combs what the 4th of July meant to him growing up.
1: 4th of July growing up for me was, I think, probably a lot like it is for everyone else. Fireworks, hot dogs, hamburgers, chips, beer, you know, pretty typical 4th of July festivities in North Carolina.
0: Yeah, kind of an all-American thing, right?
2: It's the 4th of July. Celebrate this all-American holiday the all-American way. Drink a Budweiser.
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0: 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Maybe it's time that we put America first.

0: That is Merle Haggard. This is 94.1 KFKF, Kansas City's best country variety. 533, 27 to get there by 6 o'clock. We've cooled to 77 on our way to mostly sunny and 93, another heat index day. Tonight, partly cloudy, 78. Tomorrow, pretty much the same, 94, heat index of 103. The 4th gets a little dicey, mostly sunny, but we cannot rule out a chance for storms. Nature's fireworks will hit a high near 96, and that front, when it comes through, will take us out of this dangerous heat dome that we're in. And Sunday, partly sunny, just 92, so still above 90. 77 now in KF country. An officer involved shooting under investigation in KCK happened yesterday afternoon in the 3200 block of North 84th Terrace. Police say the suspect was struck by gunfire and killed. No officers were injured. Thousands of soccer fans continue to gather in Kansas City for the FIFA World Cup. Officials say more than 201,000 fans have visited the FIFA Fan Fest at the World War I Museum and Memorial. 13% of those attendees have been international. Do some math on that. 178 countries have been represented, slightly lower than the 600,000 city leaders had promised. The United States, in case you missed the start of the show, is moving on to the next round of the World Cup. They shut out Bosnia 2-0 in Santa Clara. Team USA will face Belgium in the round of 16 from Seattle on Monday. Belgium scored twice in the dying minutes of regulation and converted a penalty in extra time to stun Senegal 3-2 in Seattle. Who saw that coming? I know. Elsewhere, Kansas City-based England will advance with a 2-1 win over the Congo in Atlanta. Three more matches on the slate for today. Arrowhead hosts the match between Colombia and Ghana. That will be tomorrow night. 5:35, 25 to get there by 6 o'clock. First of three great throwbacks. I want you to remember, I just played a Merle Haggard song. We've got an 80s song coming up on the other side of Jackie Lucky. So the official throwback is only 10 years old. But it's from a very patriotic American. He had the number one song in the country 10 years ago today. Jackie does have the nitty-gritty for Music City, and we'll give you the official countdown to America 250. All that coming up next, and we squeeze it in before 6 on KFKF.
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3: 94.1 KFKF, Kansas City's best country variety, presents another KFKF throwback. At 541, 19 to get there by 6 o'clock, 4th of July is this close. Luke Bryan, what does being an American mean to you?
7: I think the definition of American is somebody that stands up during the pledge and stands up when the Star Spangled Banner is being sung, and just appreciates what all of the fallen heroes and soldiers have done to keep us living in a country that's free, where we have the right to do anything we want.
3: Well said. Luke Bryan is going to be here next Thursday night at Morton Amphitheater. All kinds of chances for you to win tickets, including 7:15 this morning when we play Guess the Celebrity, and this weekend in a Text to Win winning weekend. Luke did have the number one song in the country just 10 years ago, but it does qualify under the throwback rules that I established in 1997. So take it up with the commissioner. Number one today in 2016, Luke Bryan, hunting, fishing, loving, and loving America every day. 94.1. This is KF Country.

0: Fisher, loving every day, a proud American, getting ready to celebrate America's 250th birthday, and he'll be here a week from tonight at the all-new Morton Amphitheater. Keep listening for chances to win free tickets to see Luke Bryan a week from tonight at Morton Amphitheater. 547, 13 to get there by 6 o'clock, 77 on our way to 93. It'll feel like 102. It's been kind of a broken record. Tonight, partly cloudy, 78. Mostly sunny, 94 for tomorrow. It'll feel like 103. The 4th, a little bit dicey. Mostly sunny, but we're going to keep a chance for storms in. So watch the sky for nature's fireworks. 96 will be the high. And then Sunday, maybe a little cooler, partly sunny, up to 92. 77 now in KF Country. Touching base with a lot of your favorite country stars. Chris Young talks about his preferred fireworks coming up here in the next half hour. We have an update on Travis and Taylor. In fact, I think Jackie's going to talk about that next, but we have our own Travis Taylor update at 6:30, and America turning 250. Now at 200 in 1976, that was the bicentennial. What do you call 250? Well, if you've got a thesaurus handy, get it out and play along. We'll do that coming up about an hour from right now. First, get a new Kia with lifetime oil changes and tire rotations at Bobside Independence Kia. Trust their tradition, and that's no BS. Jackie, good morning.
1: Good morning, Dale.
0: Well, the rumors are flying that tomorrow is the big day at Madison Square Garden. Taylor and Travis finally getting married. What do you know?
1: Well, sources telling Page Six that Tim McGraw has been asked to perform at the wedding. Tim also took to Instagram to share he's releasing a new song and to remind us this is the time to celebrate our country. Tim's new song is called Song for America, and hopefully he'll play it during Disney Celebrates America, Nashville's Star Spangled Bash that he'll appear on the 4th on ABC.
0: We're already playing that song on KFKF. It is terrific.
1: I love it. Yesterday it was Rodney Foster. Today it's Clint Black that needs our prayers. He's currently in the hospital with severe tonsil infection, and Clint's show on July 3rd has been canceled.
0: All the cool kids had their tonsils taken out very early in life. I mean, I was like in kindergarten, I had mine taken out.
1: I always wanted to, and I had the doctor that said no. I just wanted the ice cream, really.
0: Oh, there was plenty of ice cream that came with it, and I blame that for all of my weight problems into adulthood.
1: Alan Jackson's last show is going to live forever. The historic Final Call will be turned into an album, and it's coming out December 31st. An estimated 80,000 fans watched the event from the venue or special watch parties around Nashville, and it was filmed for an NBC special that will air sometime in December. With Nashville celebrating our nation's birthdays July 3rd and 4th during Let Freedom Sing, the Grand Ole Opry is expanding their celebration to an extra day tomorrow with Susie Boggess among those performing. And finally, Lainey Wilson and Riley Green have tried their hand at acting recently, but Luke Combs says he probably wouldn't be very good at it. He's too busy being a stay-at-home dad for his three kids when he's not on the road or writing songs. Luke's tour expands to Europe this week, taking the tour to Sweden on July 4th.
0: You know, if they ever reboot Justified, I can see him being in Justified. You really don't have to act much, just be.
1: I'm Jackie Lucky, back tomorrow with more news and dish from Nashville for KF Country.
0: All right, thanks a lot, Jackie. Let's make it official on our countdown to the 4th of July. I believe we're 2 days, right? Oh.

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0: Well, definitely at the lake, right, this weekend for 4th of July weekend. That's Dierks Bentley, somewhere on a beach. This is 94.1 KFKF, Kansas City's best country variety, just past 6 o'clock. We'll call that 601-77. On our way to another hot one, 93. Heat index will make it feel like 102. Tonight we drop to 78. Tomorrow, 94 and 103 on the heat index. 4th of July, it gets a little different. A mostly sunny day, but we're going to be watching for storms. High 96. Sunday, partly sunny, up to 92. 77 now in KF country. Latest round of talks between the U.S. and Iran has ended. Officials in Qatar claim there was positive progress in the talks that wrapped up yesterday in Doha. Negotiators for the two countries reportedly spent both days talking about the Strait of Hormuz and unfreezing Iranian assets. Justice Department stepping up its crackdown on alleged birth tourism following this week's Supreme Court ruling on birthright citizenship. The DOJ directing prosecutors to prioritize investigations and pursue fraud-related charges, including wire fraud and money laundering in cases involving people who traveled to the U.S. just to give birth. Another loss for the Royals. They fall 4-0 to the Rays last night at the K. Kansas City has now dropped 6 of its last 7, now falling 17 games under 500. Rays go for the sweep tonight at Kauffman Stadium. I don't know, Steve, maybe we should mix in some soccer lingo here and say they lost 4-0.
1: Yeah, why not? In the U.S., yeah, how about that? Let's go. And we're looking pretty good as we get started here, Dale. They had an accident. It looks like I want to get a better look at this. There was an accident on the ramp. Okay, they have cleared it. I thought there might still be a car left. It was northbound I-29 ramp to southbound 635. Doesn't matter now. It's gone. And no other problems. Traffic very light. 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

0: It's Cody Johnson's The Fall. This is 94.1 KFKF, Kansas City's best country variety. 6:15, Dale Carter Morning Show. We're so close to the 4th of July. In fact, some of the people in my neighborhood think it's already the 4th of July. It already sounds like a war zone.
1: She has fireworks. She has fireworks.
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2: Fireworks?
1: Getting your fireworks.
0: I don't know what it says about us as Americans. We look forward to this holiday so we can light stuff on fire and watch it blow up. And Chris Young, I know you're all about that.
7: My 4th of July tradition that I have with my dad, actually, is we always go out and just look for a local fireworks stand and buy as much stuff as we possibly can. So we normally take a truck and just whatever we come back with, anybody that lives near them on the street gets a pretty good show.
0: I used to do that too when I lived in a cul-de-sac years ago when my kids were little. Everybody from the cul-de-sac would come out and we would all, like, you know, put everything we had in the

0: middle and just take turns lighting it on fire. I kind of miss that. We had a street light, and one guy, because the street light kept coming on, so he had like a Roman candle and he was like aiming it at the street light to make it go off. I'm not sure I should say that, although it's been a long time, so the statute of limitations is pretty much done there. And I don't know how it is in your town, but in Blue Springs, those fireworks stands all are charity-driven, so there's a charity angle to it. So it's a win-win thing when you grab fireworks at the roadside vendor.
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1: You lost your carnival job after a tragic tilt-a-whirl mishap. 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
2: No smoking within 50 feet.
1: Yeah, you really shouldn't be smoking.
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1: That is Josh Ross, Hate How You Look, the number one song in the country from last week at 94.1 KFKF. And timing is everything because Josh Ross is going to headline the fun at our Independence Day celebration in Gardner. That is coming up on Saturday. 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I'm going to be out there hanging with Josh Ross. We're also going to be in Gladstone with Eddie Montgomery. Jim Daniels is going to be there. So we've got the 4th of July, the 250th anniversary of the country covered from pretty much every angle. Yet some of you only care about Taylor Swift.
2: You like Taylor Swift and whoever she's dating right now.
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5: Who's she dating? Mr. Peanut?
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8: Taylor Swift is dangerous.
9: You actually have a date with Taylor Swift.
10: Who's Taylor Swift?
1: Now, I know who Taylor Swift is, and she's not dating anybody anymore, I don't think, because Travis Kelce is marrying her, right? He put a ring on it, and it was a really, really big ring.
11: So he had it like he custom did this and designed it with this amazing jeweler who he made it with.
12: It's gorgeous. Even the sides are beautiful.
11: I know. I know. I look at it constantly. Like it's not, it doesn't feel in any way normal for me. I'm just
12: That's good.
11: Of like, oh,
12: this is the moment.
11: Man.
12: Yeah.
11: Whoa. But it's like, it's more than that. It's like, I just like, he's just my favorite person I've ever met. No offense to everyone else.
12: Yeah.
11: But the fact that this is the person that I get to hang out with every day forever is just like, that's the whole thing of it. You look at that and you're like, I'm going to hang out with him forever. And this represents that.
1: Well, I was thinking about the ring and how big it is and the sides are all decorated and everything. And you got to think about this. Travis Kelce has not one, not two, but three Super Bowl rings. So he knows something about designing something from all angles on the ring. Now, the question is, are they really getting married tomorrow at Madison Square Garden? That is the rumor. By the way, Mamdani telling New Yorkers they need to set their thermostat at 78 degrees. You think if they're getting married tomorrow, it's going to be like 78 in Madison Square Garden? Might be a little sweaty for the the marriage ceremony, I guess, at Madison Square Garden. That's the rumor anyway. Would you bet hard money on it?
13: Are Taylor and Travis getting married this weekend at Madison Square Garden? Bet on it at Swift Kings. Wager on which celebrities are invited, the number of streets that will be closed, and how pissed off New Yorkers will be. Or put your money down on Swift Kings Premium Prenup Parlay. It's not the first time you bet on whether Travis Kelce will get a ring, but this is the closest you can get to betting on football until the preseason. Your girlfriend hates sports, but she loves Taylor Swift. So tell her to sign up for her own account so we can take her money too. Swift Kings, the sports book for the storybook wedding of the century. Gambling problem? Yes, you're wagering on a celebrity wedding. You definitely have a gambling problem.
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1: That sounded like three rings, and if you've been in a fireworks accident, you only have three rings left. Three fingers. We got a ring for every one of them. Low cash. I don't know. It felt funny in my head.

0: Low cash ring on every finger. This is 94.1 KFKF, Kansas City's best country variety. 634, 26 to get there by 7 o'clock. Second of three great throwbacks takes us back to the number one song today, all the way back to 1981. And I will tie it into America's 250th celebration. Get out your thesaurus because we're not quite sure 100% what to call it. Bicentennial was 200. 250, there are several different ways we could go about it, and we're going to get there coming up. First, hopefully not nearly as complicated, would be the traffic. That's where Steve comes in the Sky Cruiser.
1: Doesn't get much easier than right now, Dale. We're sponsored by Lowe's. Wide open on the highways, another day closer to the 4th of July holiday. And some thinking maybe some more folks taking time off as we get closer to it. We'll see. But right now, we're wide open. Did actually see some of the usual heavy stuff, at least briefly, in our usual slow spots for the morning drive. We saw that yesterday, so we'll see if it happens again today. But smooth sailing right now. During July 4th, extra big deals at Lowe's. 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
8: At 642, 18 to get there by 7 o'clock. You know, as a person, I have never really been concerned about being cool, hip, happening, in the know, and all that kind of good stuff. Sometimes I've fallen into it, when I was with the Chiefs for 16 years, and we went to 5 Super Bowls and we won 3. You can't help but being in the cool club then because of what I did as the stadium announcer for the Chiefs. Playing country music, sometimes that's cool, sometimes it's not. Sometimes, believe it or not, it's not cool to be a fan of the United States. And sadly, that's where we find ourselves now. We'll talk about that coming up next. First, the number one song from today in 1981. Barbara Mandrell never cared much about being cool. When country was white hot in the 80s, she said, "Hey, I've been doing this for a minute or two. I was country when country wasn't cool." Yeah, it's about how I feel. Number one today in 1981.

0: Kansas City's best country variety. 94.1 KFKF. George Jones joining Barbara Mandrell on that 1981 hit, I Was Country When Country Wasn't Cool. We went through the 80s, the urban cowboy era, the class of 89 into 90 when you bring in Clint Black and Alan Jack Brooks and that, and then the 90s when country was so white hot. There have been periods of time, I think right now is a period of time where it's white hot. Ella Langley, Luke Combs, you know, a lot of others. Morgan Wallen probably fits into that as well. As far as the country goes, I have been patriotic, loving my country as long as I can remember. In fact, when we went through the bicentennial in 1976, I was 12, and you look at a picture of my family. We did the family picture and all that. My stepdad was a cop, and for 1976, the police department allowed him to grow a beard. They all had beards. That usually not the case, but for the bicentennial, they did that. And I'm wearing a blue blazer with a white shirt and a red tie, red, white, and blue, because that's been me for my entire life. Yet I read something that really disturbed me in the wire, that we are at a record low in terms of people who say they are extremely patriotic. It's like in the low 30s, like 31%. I just don't get that. This radio station has always been about that. God, family, and country. The three pillars that we built the radio station on. And of course, from Memorial Day weekend through 9/11, this is the summer of freedom. I hear there's some other folks out there trying to copy what we're doing. This is the original. Never forget that. That we are the Summer of Freedom station. We just have a big question. What do you call this? Bicentennial for 200, that made all the sense in the world. What do you call when an entity turns 250, like the United States of America, turning 250? Well, we've put a lot of thought into that and come up with the following. It's an exclusive on KFKF.
1: America is 250 years old. 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Yes, no matter if you say semi-quincentennial, sestercentennial, bisesquicentennial, or quarter millennium, 250 years is a long time. Almost as long as it takes to say semi-quincentennial, sestercentennial, bisesquicentennial, or quarter millennium. America keeps going strong, and soon we'll celebrate 275 years, or if you prefer, our bicenter quasquigenary. And when we hit 300, it'll be our tercentennial, or if you'd rather, our tricentennial. But for now, let's savor the moment and enjoy America's semi-quincentennial, sestercentennial, bisesquicentennial, and or quarter millennium.
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0: Baby That Girl. 94.1 KFKF, Kansas City's best country variety. Just past 7 o'clock, 7:03 to be exact, 78. On our way up to 93 with the heat index, it'll make it feel like 102. And that's pretty much the forecast until we get to the 4th of July. It's going to be a mostly sunny day, but we're going to be watching for hit and miss thunderstorms. So keep your eye out for that. 96 the high on Saturday. Sunday, partly sunny, a little bit cooler. If you can say 92 is a little bit cooler, it'll be a little bit cooler. 78 now in KF country. An officer involved shooting under investigation in KCK happened yesterday afternoon in the 3200 block of North 84th Terrace. Police say the suspect struck by gunfire and killed. No officers were injured. Thousands of soccer fans continue to gather here in town for the 2026 FIFA World Cup. Officials say more than 201,000 fans have visited the FIFA Fan Fest at the National World War I Museum and Memorial. 13% of those attendees are international. 178 countries have been represented, slightly lower than the 600,000 that city leaders promised. Speaking of those city leaders, Channel 9 did a little expose. You could check it out on their website that shows 52 city officials received free World Cup tickets. All the usual suspects. I'm sure there's nothing shady about that. You'll see a whole list of city council members who were given free tickets while fans paid thousands to be at Arrowhead Stadium. Nothing shady going on there. The United States, speaking of the World Cup, is moving on to the next round. They shut out Bosnia 2-0 in Santa Clara. Team USA will face Belgium in the round of 16 from Seattle on Monday. Belgium scored twice in the dying minutes of regulation, converting a penalty in extra time, and they stunned Senegal 3-2 in Seattle. Steve, are you as stunned as I am?
1: I don't know what to say. I just don't know what to say. I mean, I can't believe it. Senegal. Who'd have thought that? All right, we're sponsored this time by Olive. We're still looking great here on the highways. This may be the day. Today may be the day that we really see the impact of the holiday coming up on us here. As, man, traffic's just as light right now as an hour ago when we started this. So, yeah, just avoid the spoiler accident. Sometimes we can't do that. I've seen some pretty bad ones, unfortunately, when we've had virtually nobody on the road. But so far, smooth sailing everywhere. At some point, body pain may creep in and become your reality that day. But Olive's here to help keep you moving. One pill gives you up to 12 hours of body pain relief. Don't let pain hold you back. Try Aleve today. Use as directed. 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

0: come back there. Don't make me pull this car over. I have scars. Jordan Davis, turn this truck around. This is 94.1 KFKF, Kansas City's best country variety, the day before the 4th of July. It's 4th of July Eve. We're getting ready to blow some stuff up for sure. Next Thursday, a week from tonight, Luke Bryan is going to be at Morton Amphitheater. How would you like to be there? How would you like to have some bucks in your pocket? $30 in Kansas Lottery, Cash Wild, Family Instant Scratch tickets, and you'll qualify for the grand prize, including $100 more of those Kansas Lottery, Cash Wild, Family Instant Scratch tickets, and a little visit over to St. Louis, featuring a trip to the St. Louis Zoo and Tim McGraw's concert on September 17th. How well do you know your TV curmudgeons? You know, if there was a radio curmudgeon, some would say it might be me, but I don't think that's true. A TV curmudgeon. Give me the actor, the character, or the TV show. Actor, character, or TV show. Who is this TV curmudgeon?
1: Pretty good. It's pretty good.
0: All right. Actor, character, or TV show. If you know, and you can be the 10th caller at 816-394-9400, you're going to win Luke Bryan tickets and some lottery tickets, and life is going to be great. Ain't going down till the sun comes up. Here comes Garth Brooks, 94.1. This.

0: Big prizes, local winners on 94.1 KFKF. 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
1: Okay, today we're playing Guess the TV Curmudgeon, and here comes a clip for you again.
2: Pretty good. It's pretty good.
1: All right, to the phones we go. Hi, you're on KFKF. Who are you?
3: Hannah,
1: what town do you live in, my dear?
3: I live in Tonganoxie.
1: All right, Hannah from Tonganoxie. Grandpa's Burger Box, is that still open? That was a great place to eat.
3: Yeah, I actually think it's changed from Grandpa's Burger Box to Grandma's Burger Box.
1: Okay, well, that happens in life. So, Hannah, to the point here, do you know who that TV curmudgeon is?
3: Is that Larry David?
1: Did you say Larry David?
3: Yeah.
1: You're right. It's Larry David from Curb Your Enthusiasm.
3: Shut up. Oh, my God.
1: How about that? That's the guy from Curb Your Enthusiasm. I love that show.
3: That's amazing.
1: Well, there you go, Hannah. We're going to see you a week from tonight at Luke Bryan. You got $30 in Kansas Lottery, cash, Wild Family, instant scratch tickets, and you're now qualified for the grand prize, too. How about that?
3: Awesome. Thank you so much.
1: All I need to hear from you is to tell me what station plays Kansas City's best country variety.
3: 94.1.
1: All right. Larry David is 79 today. Of course, he created Seinfeld with Jerry Seinfeld. And Curb Your Enthusiasm, just so funny and so wrong on just about every level. You got to have HBO for that. And if you got HBO, you're also a fan of Game of Thrones, I would guess. And House of the Dragon is finally back. If only, and it might take Larry David to get this done. If only they could combine those two shows, what would they have then?
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1: We're talking about dragon breath. Luke Combs, Fast Car, Outrun That Dragon. I don't know if you could do that or not. 94.1. 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

0: Luke Combs' Fast Car, 94.1 KFKF. Kansas City's best country variety, 734, 26 to get there by 8 o'clock. Third of three great throwbacks on the way next with a real strong tie to Kansas City. That's coming up next. Jackie's got the nitty-gritty from Music City, and we're going to blow some stuff up. Maybe you're a little out of practice. Although, Steve, in my neighborhood, I think practice is going quite well. They're blowing stuff up every night.
1: Yep, me too. Me too. Same thing. We're looking pretty good. Although, are somebody going to mess this up for us here? Eastbound K-10 just past Woodland, getting report of, well, emergency vehicles on the scene. So that doesn't necessarily mean an accident. Trying to get over and get a look at this here. Eastbound K-10, right about Woodland. Yeah, looks like this is a wreck. Right, blocking the right lane of all places. You know, you throw a number two pencil in the right lane, the traffic is going to come to a stop into the left lane. Eastbound K-10 at Woodland. I was just going to say, everything's wide open. Traffic just as light as it was earlier. Well, it is everywhere except there. A bent tie rod can quickly bring a drive to a halt. 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Steve Parker in the Security Bank of Kansas City Sky Cruiser on 94.1 KFKF.
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6: At 7:42, 18 to get there by 8 o'clock. Happy birthday to Michelle Branch. Michelle Branch is 43 today. Does that name ring a bell to you? If I brought in Kansas City's Jessica Harp with it, it might ring a better bell for you. If I said the Wreckers, that might complete the puzzle for you. Because Michelle and Jessica formed a duo, and they took that song, Leave the Pieces, all the way to the top. In fact, it even got a Grammy nomination. Michelle Branch, I don't know. Never met her before, but Jessica Harp is a longtime friend of this program, Kansas City native. So we'll play the song on Michelle Branch's birthday today, Leave the Pieces. 2 week number one from back in 2006, The Wreckers on KFKF.

Kansas City's Jessica Harp with Michelle Branch. The Wreckers, it's Michelle's birthday today. That's why we went back and got that number one from 20 years ago, if you can believe that. Number one today in 2006, that's Leave the Pieces. 78 degrees on our way up to 93 today. Going to be another hot one. Down to 78 tonight, then 94 tomorrow with a heat index that'll make it feel like 103 again. On the 4th, we'll be dodging thunderstorms. Keep your eye on the sky there. Mostly sunny for most of the day, but maybe some pop-up storms here and there. 96 the high, and then Sunday partly sunny, perhaps a titch cooler at 92. Big victory for Team USA. They are now in the round of 16. We'll celebrate coming up here in the next half hour. Speaking of celebrations, America

0: America's turning 250. Maybe you've heard that. You got Bailey Zimmerman and fireworks. What could possibly go wrong there? You'll find out coming up a little less than an hour from right now. Then we turn the whole mess over to Ed Walker and the Midday Show. Before we do that, Jackie standing by with the nitty-gritty from Music City. Get a new Kia with lifetime oil changes and tire rotations at Bob's Site Independence Kia. Trust their tradition, and that's no BS. Jackie, good morning.
1: Good morning, Dale.
0: Well, the rumors are flying that tomorrow is the big day at Madison Square Garden. Taylor and Travis finally getting married. What do you know?
1: Well, sources telling Page Six that Tim McGraw has been asked to perform at the wedding. Tim also took to Instagram to share he's releasing a new song and to remind us this is the time to celebrate our country. Tim's new song is called Song for America, and hopefully he'll play it during Disney Celebrates America, Nashville's Star Spangled Bash that he'll appear on the 4th on ABC.
0: We're already playing that song on KFKF. It is terrific.
1: I love it. Yesterday it was Rodney Foster. Today it's Clint Black that needs our prayers. He's currently in the hospital with severe tonsil infection, and Clint's show on July 3rd has been canceled.
0: All the cool kids had their tonsils taken out very early in life. I mean, I was like in kindergarten, I had mine taken out.
1: I always wanted to, and I had the doctor that said no. I just wanted the ice cream, really.
0: Oh, there was plenty of ice cream that came with it, and I blame that for all of my weight problems into adulthood.
1: Alan Jackson's last show is going to live forever. The historic Final Call will be turned into an album, and it's coming out December 31st. An estimated 80,000 fans watched the event from the venue or special watch parties around Nashville, and it was filmed for an NBC special that will air sometime in December. With Nashville celebrating our nation's birthdays July 3rd and 4th during Let Freedom Sing, the Grand Ole Opry is expanding their celebration to an extra day tomorrow with Susie Boggess among those performing. And finally, Lainey Wilson and Riley Green have tried their hand at acting recently, but Luke Combs says he probably wouldn't be very good at it. He's too busy being a stay-at-home dad for his three kids when he's not on the road or writing songs. Luke's tour expands to Europe this week, taking the tour to Sweden on July 4th.
0: You know, if they ever reboot Justified, I can see him being in Justified. You really don't have to act much, just be.
1: I'm Jackie Lucky, back tomorrow with more news and dish from Nashville for KF Country.
0: Right, thanks a lot, Jackie. Wake up, Luke. Wake up. We got to blow some stuff up, man. We got to get ready for the 4th of July. You got to wake up, Pat.

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0: the Green at 94.1 KFKF, Kansas City's best country variety. 8 o'clock straight up in this town, 79 on our way to 93. We know the drill in Kansas City when that heat index hits triple digit. Just take precautions, you know, drink a lot of water, that kind of stuff. Get into air conditioning if you can. Check on the elderly. Check on pets. We've been through this I don't know how many times, right? It is what it is. Partly cloudy, 78 tonight. 94 tomorrow with another 103-degree heat index. Then a little bit of a change on the 4th of July. Mostly sunny, 96, so it's going to be hotter. But we also have a chance to fuel some storms, so keep your eye on the sky for that. Sunday, partly sunny, just 92 for the high temperature. 79 now in KF country. We say take precautions. President Trump says he'll throw caution to the wind and give a long speech on the National Mall on the 4th of July, even if there's record heat in the nation's capital. Trump said yesterday it's forecast to be as hot as 107, but that he's going to give a long speech, quote, to just show that I can do anything. It should be in the upper 80s by the time Trump gives his speech at 8 o'clock Kansas City time on Saturday. I'll be at the Josh Ross event in Gardner with many of you celebrating America's 250th birthday. Be careful out there. Kansas City area hospitals treating fireworks-related injuries. Children's Mercy says doctors have treated two patients who were injured by fireworks this week. Both patients were treated for eye injuries and then later released. Another loss for the Royals. They fell 4-0 to the Rays last night. Of the K. Kansas City has now dropped six of its last seven, falling to 17 games under 500. The Rays will go for the sweep tonight at Kauffman Stadium, then an off night because soccer is Friday night at Arrowhead, and then the Phillies come in for three over the 4th of July weekend. Let's get an update on traffic. We're late into this rush hour. Let's see if there's been a spoiler. Steve's in the Sky Cruiser.
1: Unfortunately, a couple of them, Dale, were sponsored by there isn't anything there. Napa. Somebody left out the Napa part. 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We're sponsored by Napa. Had to read the spot ahead of time. Eastbound K-10 past Woodland. Still have whatever this is. It's not reported as a wreck. It really doesn't look like one. It's just a single vehicle unless they hit a deer or something like that, but I don't see much damage on it. Bottom line is they've blocked the right lane with emergency equipment and you're jammed back beyond K-7 eastbound K-10 at Woodland. Now a crash northbound 71 Highway. It looks like just past 31st Street. The left lane is blocked there and had reported road debris eastbound 470 past Raytown Road. Looks like something's on the left shoulder, not slowing anybody. 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

0: 2nd, Kix and Ronnie together again at Morton Amphitheater in Riverside, the all-new Morton Amphitheater, where next Thursday night's the next big country show. Luke Bryan is going to be there live in concert. 8:16, Dale Carter Morning Show. We are so close to the 4th of July, you can almost taste it. And many of you have tomorrow off. I get that. I am coming in tomorrow because it's going to be the All-Star Salute to America on its 250th birthday. All the fun little song parodies that we have, all the funny little bits we have about fireworks and all that. And, of course, great American music. The best kind. It's country music. So, you know, it's all going to be about pride in the United States. So get up early, even if you don't have to, because I'm getting up and I'm going to enjoy having a fun show tomorrow to salute the greatest country in the history of the world. And apparently, we've got one of the best soccer teams in the world.
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8: Thank you.

that, the United States of America wins in the knockout round in the World Cup, 2-0 over Bosnia. And now they will move on into the round of 16. I think they play Belgium next. Not that I'm following this all that carefully. Let's see. Yep, they'll face Belgium in the round of 16. That match will be in Seattle on Monday. So can we get a go, USA? There you go. We also find out that this American team has a favorite song. It's become their unofficial anthem of the U.S. men's soccer team. Fans have turned back to the 1971 classic from the late John Denver, Take Me Home, Country Roads. And because they're pushing it, it's now in YouTube's top 100 chart. You heard this song first back in our KCKN days, and it's still in the library. So as we celebrate the Americans going to the round of 16 in the World Cup, Take Me Home, Country Roads, all the way to New Jersey to win the whole thing. What do you think?

0: insane.
1: Kansas City's best country variety, 94.1 KFKF. A guy like Zach Top gives me hope for the future of country music. Such a young guy, cranking out hits and all that. Good behavior and all that. Then there's Bailey Zimmerman, who's also a 20-something act. Not quite sure about him. He'll talk about his adventures with fireworks coming up, and I don't think it's an example that you want to follow as we get closer and closer to celebrating America's two. Ed Walker's here. He's warming up in the KFKF bullpen. In fact, he's throwing the heat so much, Steve, we're thinking about putting him in the Royals game. How could he do worse?
2: It could not do worse, yes. All right. 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Had a couple of spoilers here. Did wrap up that activity you may have heard me talking about, eastbound K-10 at Woodland. That was really slow there for a while, and I never really did figure out exactly what was going on there, eastbound on K-10, maybe a medical emergency. And then we did have an accident still wrapping on the left shoulder, northbound 71 Highway past 29th. That did briefly slow us, but opening up past that now. Your logistics business moves fast. 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

0: show tomorrow for me, and that is the All-Star Salute to America here on KFKF. And many of you have the day off. I know Ed Walker's not working tomorrow. Debbie's going to be with us tomorrow. But I'm coming in to do it because there's so many toys in the toy box. It's going to be nothing but fireworks tomorrow morning on the show. All of your favorite country stars, patriotic music. In fact, there is a brand new song out from Trace Adkins, which I'm going to be playing tomorrow. And I can't wait to play that because it's all about patriotism. We love this country, and we are going to celebrate America 250 tomorrow, even though the actual holiday is coming up on Saturday. And then you know we're going to be all over that, too. We're going to be in two different locations. I will be in Gardner with Josh Ross at the Gardner Independence Day celebration. And then Jim Daniels is going to be up north. He's going to be in Gladstone hanging out with Eddie Montgomery. That's going to be a lot of fun. So Gardner and Gladstone. Those are the two places where we're going to be on the 4th of July tomorrow. Just be careful out there. You're dealing with something, you know, you're lighting something, you're lighting an explosive for crying out loud, and injuries can happen. So just be careful.
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7: Serious injuries to his head and upper body.
8: The fireworks accident left him dead. Badly injured.
0: I mean, yeah, you're lighting something that's going to explode and all that. Bailey Zimmerman, let's just say, has been a work in progress, and surely you have a memorable 4th of July fireworks story.
9: So, 4th of July 2020, I believe, me and my buddy Holden had a few too many, of course, and we got those fireworks that shoot out at the end. And we ran all over the graveyard, and he hit me in the eye. Hit me in the eye, man. So that was a lot of fun, but I'll never forget it.
0: It's all fun and games until somebody gets hit in the eye with a firework. Just be careful out there. And why do all of these stories start with, we'd had a few too many? Tip back a few too many. Let's go into this 4th of July with an agreement between us. If you've got 10 fingers and 10 toes, let's come out with 10 of each. And if you've already lost some, let's just come out with the same number that you go into it with, all right? No blowing off a hand.

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can I get a name in? Kansas City's best country variety, 94.1 KFKF. Good morning. It's Ed. We're counting down the 250th birthday of the greatest nation to ever exist right here Saturday. Can't wait to get to it. Here's Luke Combs.

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the city's best country variety, 94.1 KFKF. It was Thomas Redd. A little help from Jordan Davis. That's Ain't a Bad Life. You probably make that your theme song if you're Taylor Swift and Travis Kelce. This is the big week, right? You know? Tonight, apparently a rehearsal dinner. 100 guests is what's expected. But we don't know any of this stuff because nobody's saying anything. So we're just guessing. So tonight, and then they get married, and then their honeymoon. Good luck finding out where they're going. Nobody can. Apparently, though, Taylor Swift will keep her name Taylor Swift for the stage, but she will become Taylor Kelce in private life.

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4: A quick warm-up across Kansas City. It's going to be sunny and hot, humid with a high 94. It will feel like an extreme heat warning in effect. Partly cloudy overnight till 78, sunny and 94 again on Friday. I'm meteorologist Dan Holliday in the DM Injury Law Weather Center.
5: Thanks a lot, Dan. Yeah, we'll be heating up nicely today. Already at 82 in Blue Springs, 83 in Lee's Summit, 84 in Gardner. And right outside our front door here in Westport, 85 degrees at 94.1 KFK. Up with Dylan Scott. This town's been good to us. 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

Kansas City's best country variety, 94.1 KFK. This is Montgomery Gentry. Eddie Montgomery, be up in Gladstone, celebrating the 4th with you. Lots of great concerts coming to Kansas City. Concert season, of course, we're just right in the middle of it, and crazy good barbecue in Olathe. 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

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Ellen Langley, Morgan Wallen, I Can't Love You Anymore. 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

Kansas City's best country variety, 94.1 KFKF. 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
3: weather. A quick warm-up across Kansas City. It's going to be sunny and hot, humid with a high 94. It will feel like one extreme heat warning in effect. Party cloud on Friday. I'm meteorologist Dan Holliday in the DM Injury Law Weather Center.
4: 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Belton, you're at 85. My backyard in Lansing, it's 86 and 86 here in Westport at 94.1 KFKF. It's a nice little summer ditty. This song qualifies as a ditty in my world. 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

the city's best country variety, 94.1 KFKF. Those Rascal Flatts, of course, they're here Saturday night. Jura Amphitheater for Country Stampede Phantom. So many great concerts are still rolling through. Here's Jordan Davis, Singles You Up in KF Country.

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the city's best country variety, 94.1 KFK. Nitty Gritty Dirt Band there, fishing in the dark. Good morning, Sid Walker. We've got the Mindbender coming up here around 12:15-ish. And today's question has to do with potato skins. $30 in Kansas Lottery Cash Wild Family is tickets. Tickets to go see Mo Pitney Knuckleheads up for grabs July 10th to get you qualified for a very cool grand prize. The game will play around 12:15. Right? It's Megan Maroney. It's Beautiful Things at KF Country.

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0: city's best country variety, 94.1 KFKF. That goes Jason Aldean in Crazy Town. You know, this weekend, for a 4th of July weekend, Americans expected to consume 150 million hot dogs over the 4th of July weekend. Just remember the wise words of Dirty Harry Callahan.
1: Nobody, I mean nobody, puts ketchup on a hot dog.
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0: The extreme heat will persist again today. Mostly sunny and breezy with a high in the mid-90s. Heat index at 105. A few clouds tonight and our low 78. Got thunder storms on the 4th of July with a high 96. I'm meteorologist Dan Holliday in the DM Injury Law Weather Center.
1: 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Rodney Atkins. 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

City's best country variety, 94.1 KFKF. That goes Nate Smith. Good morning. It's Ed Walker. You know, one of the things we're missing these days is common sense. You know what? I'm not even going to go down that road, but you know what I'm talking about. So I don't know why I need to feel, or I feel the need to say this, but I will. Airport screeners are going to be checking for fireworks. And yeah. And say anyone caught trying to bring the explosives on board a plane will be arrested and subject to 5 years in jail and a $250,000 fine. So again, don't bring explosives on an airplane. It's a bad idea. Baby,

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Kansas City's best country variety, 94.1 KFKF. Loving on you. There is Luke Combs. Luke Bryan will be here at Morton Amphitheater on July 9th. And coming up this weekend, our 250th birthday, we give you the presents. It's a text to win weekend. Just keep listening for the keyword to text in and try to win tickets to go see Luke Bryan at Morton Amphitheater this month. His country song came on in KF Country.

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Travis Tritt on 94.1 KFKF. Good afternoon, Ted. And we're going to play the Mind Bender coming up here in just a bit, about 12:15-ish. Lots of goodies for you. Today's question has to do with potato skins. Just keep that in mind, all right? We'll play here in a little bit. Here's Riley Green and Change My Mind in KF Country.

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4: 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And also a pair of tickets to go see Mo Pitney at Knuckleheads on July 10th. You win all that, you'll be qualified for that grand prize, which is another $100 in Kansas Lottery Scratch tickets. Plus a St. Louis getaway featuring the St. Louis Zoo and Tim McGraw on September 17th. And don't forget, if you want anything over the last 30 days, you got to go ahead and sit this one out. Okay? Rules, and okay, we know what the prize is. All right, so here we go with your mind bender question for today. 43% of people say they always look forward to ordering this appetizer every time they go out. What is it? 43% of people say they always look to order this appetizer every time they eat out. What is it? And if you've been listening all in the morning, you know the answer already. Just going to say that. Here's your clues. Clue number one, hot. 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

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It's Craig Morgan from our Summer Freedom Collection. Time to hit up the Redneck Yacht Club.

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1: Hi there, it's KFKF, and you are caller number 10. Who's this?
2: This is Anna.
1: All right, Anna, 43% of people say they always look to order this appetizer every time they eat out. What is it?
2: Potato skin.
1: Oh, man, potato skin. Those are so good. I love potato skin. All right, we're going to hook you up, Anna. You got the $30 in Kansas Lottery Cash while Family Instant
2: Thank
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0: The extreme heat will persist again today. Mostly sunny and breezy with a high in the mid-90s. Heat index at 105. A few clouds tonight and our low 78. Going to be sunny, 94 on Friday. Scattered thunderstorms on the 4th of July with a high 96. I'm meteorologist Dan Holliday in the DM Injury Law Weather Center.
1: Thanks, Dan. Olathe, you're the hot spot right now. 90 degrees there in Olathe. Grain Valley at 88, 88 in Leavenworth, and 88 here in Westport at 94.1 KFKF. This is where it ends. I wish I could say that about the heat, but no, we just got started. Bailey Zimmerman in KF Country.

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City's best country variety, 94.1 KFK of Rascal Flats. They did their duty. They were here last weekend, and now they're moving on. And, of course, this weekend, Josh Ross going to be here Saturday, the 4th of July celebration at Gardner. You go to KFK.com, the concert calendar. Everything you need to know is right there.

the city's best country variety, 94.1 KFKF. Make sure you don't get yourself in any of that trouble this weekend. Here goes Travis Tritt. Behave yourself. You know, these days, driving drunk, there is no excuse. Cabs, Ubers, everything, a friend. Be safe. I want to see you back here Monday. Here's Jordan Davis.

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6: Breezy, hot, muggy again through much of today with temperatures in the mid-90s. It's going to feel like 105. Partly cloudy overnight till 078. More heat again on the 4th with a high 96. I'm meteorologist Dan Holliday in the DM Injury Law Weather Center.
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separately both enjoying just massive success. Why not get together and be even more massively successful? I Can't Love You Anymore. It's on 94.1, and this is

Kansas City's best country variety, 94.1 KFKF. There goes Dierks Bentley. Come a little closer. Of course, Dierks opened up the brand new Morton Amphitheater, country-wise, earlier this year? last month, right? I don't know. This whole year's kind of a mess to me so far. So I'm out tomorrow. I'll be back on Monday. Debbie's in tomorrow. Make sure you're barbecue and grill in Kansas City. It's not let the rest of the world down. Ribs, burgers, dogs this weekend for me. And let's all make sure that when we come back on Monday, we've got 10 fingers. All right? Be careful. Here's Miranda Lambert.

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I can kill a deer or a buffalo with just my arrow and my hickory bow. 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

0: 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Congratulations to Team USA winning another World Cup match last night. Well, if you're headed to any of the World Cup festivities here in Kansas City, great place to start is right here in Westport. Look for our tents just outside of Kelly's, the Trudy tents. We'll have a rally towel for you. Free one. 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
19: Breezy, hot, muggy again through much of today with temperatures in the mid-90s.
14: It's going to feel like 105. Cloudy overnight, low 78. More heat again tomorrow with a high 94. And a few thunderstorms possible on the 4th with a high 96. I'm meteorologist Dan Holliday in the DM Injury Law Weather Center.
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20: Turn it up, son. All right, boys. This is her favorite song. You know that, right? So we play it good and loud.

94.1 KFKF, I'm Jim Daniels. Per the American Eye Association, two-thirds of eye injuries are a result of bottle rocket mishaps. Two-thirds! Take that, Red Ryder BB guns.

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1: 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I've told a lot of girls that if they're worried about what I'm thinking, they're thinking too much.
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9: Kansas City weather.
10: Breezy and humid the rest of the afternoon. Tonight's going to become partly cloudy, our low 78. Sunny and hot again tomorrow. An extreme heat warning in effect with a high 94. 75 on Friday night and a few thunderstorms on the 4th of July with a high 96. I'm meteorologist Ann Holliday in the DM Injury Law Weather Center.
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0: 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Here's Kenny Chesney with some memories.
1: You know what? I was usually playing Little League Baseball on the 4th of July. They had a big fireworks display after all the games. And I was usually trying to win the affection of some little girl with a hand.
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18: 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Couple of things going on here. Start and leave Summit, eastbound 50 Highway at Chipman Road. Have a crash working there on the left shoulder, slowing us just a bit there. And also have an accident southbound I-35 just as you come into downtown, coming off the Bond Bridge, right lane block. That's backed up to about Levee Road. This year, Macy's is celebrating 50 years of fireworks with 50% off throughout the store. 50 years of 4th of July fireworks, 50% off summer's best styles. 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Steve Parker in the Security Bank of Kansas City Sky Cruiser on 94.1.

Kansas City's best country variety, 94.1 KFKF. Ella Langley with B. Hurt. As a few details come out about the Travis and Taylor wedding, one of them is Tim McGraw supposedly going to be one of those singing at their ceremony. Makes sense. Her first hit song was about him. Tim's down on the farm now in KF Country.

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0: from the country on 94.1 KFKF. I'm Jim Daniels. Riley Green has some fond memories of celebrating this country.
1: That was definitely a big part of 4th of July for us, was getting out and setting stuff on fire or shooting off, blowing stuff up.
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2: If you showed up, I wouldn't let

If you're going to play in Texas, Alabama, on Kansas City's best country variety, 94.1 KFKF, Jim Daniels here. Well, they're going to be playing soccer again tomorrow night here in Kansas City. And if you're going to be parking here in Westport, check out the garage. It's just $10 and a quick walk down the promenade. You can jump on the streetcar for match day fun. And we'll be outside of Kelly's with Relic Apparel Graphics rally towels for free to hand out with KFKF.

0: Luke Bryan, Parker McCollum, all three of those guys in three separate shows are going to be performing at the Morton Amphitheater in the month of July. Well, Crazy Good Barbecue in Olathe, just off 151st Street, has a way for you to win tickets to all three shows. One winner is going to score tickets to all three of those concerts. It's simple. Just stop on by Crazy Good Barbecue in Olathe off of 151st Street. They've got a QR code. Scan that, and you are in the running. And of course, well, hey, we're getting close to dinner time right now. While you're there, grab yourself some Crazy Good Barbecue. Is it crazy out on the roadways right now? Steve Parker knows the answer to that question in the Security Bank of Kansas City, KFKF Sky Cruiser. Steve?
1: All right, Jim, not crazy, but a couple of things going here. Eastbound 50 Highway, I'm looking at two things at once, so let's focus on eastbound 50 Highway just before Chipman Road. Still working this crash on the left shoulder. Folks are moving out of that left lane. That's what you're supposed to do. And so that is spilling back onto 470, almost back to View High Drive, coming eastbound on 50 Highway. Then now we do have an accident eastbound I-70 at Blue Ridge Cutoff. Traffic was already heavy. It's on the left shoulder and certainly not helping. And still really jammed through the construction out there in Blue Springs. Eastbound I-70 at Adams Dairy Parkway had a stalled car. Really back that up, trying to recover now. Taco Bell's new jalapeno citrus salsa, bright, spicy, zesty, impossible to ignore, brings main character energy to every bite. 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Steve Parker in the Security Bank of Kansas City Sky Cruiser on 94.1 KFKF.
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13: Kansas City weather.
14: Breezy and humid the rest of the afternoon. Tonight's going to become partly cloudy, our low 78. Sunny and hot again tomorrow. An extreme heat warning in effect with a high 94. 75 on Friday night, and a few thunderstorms on the 4th of July with a high 96. I'm meteorologist Ann Holliday in the DM Injury Law Weather Center.
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15: $30 in Kansas Lottery cash, wild family instant scratch tickets, and tickets to see Luke Bryan at Morton Amphitheater next Thursday night. Win that and you're qualified for an additional $100 in Kansas Lottery scratchers and tickets to see Tim McGraw in St. Louis. I'm going to share some facts from a specific year. Play three number one songs from the same year. When the third number one song begins, that's when I start looking for caller number 10 to tell me the year in your ear. This is the year that hobbits were huge.
4: The precious sleepy eyes.
16: He makes the murderers!
15: The Lord of the Rings, Return of the King was big at the box office. And we remember the seven crew members aboard the space shuttle Columbia.
5: Columbia, Houston, comm check. Columbia, Houston, UHF comm check.
15: The shuttle disintegrated upon reentry, killing all crew members. Here closer to home, it was a great year for Bill Snyder and the K-State Wildcats football program.
2: No one expected Oklahoma to lose like this. 35-7.
15: The Wildcats upset the number one ranked Oklahoma Sooners in their first Big 12 championship. And in country music, Gary Allen found himself at number one for the first time with this song, Man to Man, the first of three number ones for this edition of Year in Your Ear on KFKF.

19-something Mark Wills, your second of three and number ones for this edition of Year in Your Ear on 94.1 KFKF. By the way, Mark Wills provided no clues as to the real answer for this round of Year in Your Ear, so don't count on that. 816-394-9400, do you know what the answer is? Do you believe you know what it is? I'm looking for caller number 10. That's where I'll start to trying to get the correct answer and make someone a winner. Here's our third number one. It's from Blake Shelton, The Baby on KFKF.

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1: And who am I welcoming to the show this afternoon?
2: Carl from Tonganoxie.
1: Carl, I would like to set you up with $30 in Kansas Lottery Cash Wild Family Instant Scratch tickets and tickets to see Luke Bryan a week from tonight at Morton Amphitheater. Tell me, what's the year in your ear?
2: 2003.
1: That would be correct. What were you doing back in 2003, Carl?
2: I was watching my Wildcats beat Oklahoma.
1: So that was a great memory for you. Well, congratulations. You just won those Luke Bryan tickets and $30 in Kansas Lottery Cash Wild Family Instant Scratch tickets. And now you're qualified for $100 in additional scratchers. And we might be sending you on a road trip to see Tim McGraw in St. Louis. Next chance to win tomorrow morning with Dale Carter. Hey, tell me, Carl, what station plays Kansas City's best country variety?
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1: 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Let's find out how the ride is going right now with Steve Parker in the Security Bank of Kansas City, KFKF Sky Cruiser. Steve?
2: All right, Jim, we're sponsored by the KFC $10 Bucket of the Day deal. A little trouble here, westbound I-70 past 635, stalled vehicle in the right lane, so that is slowing us down. And we have some sort of road debris reported, but it's within the right lane and slowing us westbound 435 at home, so I don't know what it is. And then usual heavy stuff, really heavy today, southbound I-49 down to 155th Street. That is backed up almost to Blue Ridge. Introducing the KFC $10 Bucket of the Day deal. 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

94.1 KFKF. I'm Jim Daniels. We've got another way for you to win your way into a very cool concert. 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Ready to kick his boots off. It's John Party. 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

0: 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My name is Jim. 4th of July just ahead. 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

0: 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He'll be grilling.
1: Making smash burgers on the Traeger are my favorite thing in the world to do.
0: And what is his method? What's his recipe? He'll share that with us after Ain't a Bad Life with Jordan Davis on KFKF.

0: Thomas Rhett with Jordan Davis, Ain't a Bad Life on Kansas City's best country variety, 94.1 KFKF. Good afternoon, I'm Jim Daniels. Well, for this 4th of July, Thomas Rhett sounds like he's going to be the one serving up the food, cooking it and everything.
1: Making smash burgers on the Traeger are my favorite thing in the world to do.
0: All right, well, that sounds very good, but do you have any tips or secrets that you would share with us?
1: Just getting ground beef and putting like a cast iron on the Traeger, getting it to 500 degrees. Putting them on there, smashing them, coating with olive oil, salt, pepper, put the buns on either side of them while there's butter melting on them, and then American cheese, pop it all together, good to go.
0: Sounds simple enough. Sounds tasty enough, too. Standing by with the check on traffic, Steve Parker in the Security Bank of Kansas City, KFKF Sky Cruiser. Anybody smashing up out there?
2: 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Don't have any accidents working. A couple of stalled vehicles are messing us up here. Southbound 470 past Woods Chapel. Have a stall in the left lane there. Nobody's helping right now, so just a stalled car sitting there slowing you down. Southbound 470. Also a stalled vehicle sticking out in the left lane. Motorist Assist is with this one. Northbound I-35 at Shawnee Mission Parkway, so backing up behind that. 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
13: Kansas City weather.
14: Becoming partly cloudy tonight and overnight with a low of 77. Tomorrow, sunshine returns and very high temperatures, which is why the extreme heat warning continues. Actually, it's been extended now until 8 p.m. Saturday night. Tomorrow, 93. And by the way, taking a look ahead to July 4th, Saturday, there is a slight chance for some pop-up showers and thunderstorms here and there in the morning, and then again late at night overnight. So it looks like the majority of the day should be free and clear of any of those rogue storms. We can hope. Right now it's 89 with Zach Top and South of Sanity on 94.1 KFKF.

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22: 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Only pay for what you need. Southbound 470 past Woods Chapel, still had a stalled car in the left shoulder, kind of sticking out in the left lane, but really not seeing any slowdown. Now his motorist assist has just showed up to help, and actually they've taken away that left lane, but still not enough traffic to slow you down. The heaviest stuff still is southbound I-49 from Main Street in Grandview down to 155th. Why pay full price when you can customize and save? 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Steve Parker in the Security Bank of Kansas City Sky Cruiser on 94.1 KFKF.

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94.1 KFKF. I'm Jim Daniels, and there's Clint Black with Killing Time. Though reports are his tonsil. In fact, I heard that report this morning with Jackie Lucky, the Nashville Insider on the Dale Carter Morning Show. He was admitted to the hospital for a serious tonsil infection. Here's Luke Combs on KFKF.

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15: Partly cloudy tonight and overnight with a low of 77. Tomorrow, sunshine and rising back up to 93 for a high. Now, taking a look ahead to Saturday as far as any rain chances go, looks like most of that is going to be in the late morning. And then it will go away, at least the chances, and then return late Saturday night, early Sunday morning. So overall, looks like any 4th of July festivities right now are going to be rain-free, just going to be incredibly hot. The extreme heat warning will continue until 8 o'clock Saturday night. 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

0: 94.1 KFKF, Jim here. As Travis and Taylor are getting set to share I Do, some people are wondering, are they really a good match?
1: 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I'm not a mustache girl.
0: Oh, the world can be so hard on beautiful things. Here's Megan Maroney on KFKF. You still

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Ella Langley with Morgan Wallen. 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